0: Are you alive?
1: Mix, direto do Rock
0: Hill. That was cute.
1: Mix.
0: It was nice. I'm not gonna lie, I kinda, oh my god. 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Holy shit! Has that been happening the whole time? Oh my god! Oh, I fucking love this country. You guys are like...

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Thank you so much. Oh, man. You know, I love Brazil because it asks the question, what if the most fun and most insane people you've ever met got together and made a country? And beautiful, to be fair. But you guys already know that. Now, I gotta tell you something. It's a good thing that I'm here and I'm taken. Because some of the most beautiful women I've ever seen in my fucking life are here right now. Do you know what I love more than anything in the entire world? Women. I love women. I love watching women. I love seeing women succeed. I love seeing women have fun. I love seeing women be sexy and be free. Raise your hand if you're here tonight in the crowd and you're a lesbian. Well, then

0: Rock and Rio, will you do me a favor?
1: Mix, direto do Rock in Rio. Mix.
0: How are you doing out there? You doing okay? Are you having a good time? I'm so nervous. Would you guys do me a massive favor? Like a once in a lifetime favor, please. For this next song, could you put your lights up? I know. I'm sorry. I know it's so cheesy to ask, but I just have a really good feeling about what will happen if you do. Keep them coming. Unbelievable. Okay, you want to do something with me?

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I watch you devour, mistake me for bed. 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

0: 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Thank you for being so amazing.
1: Direto do Rock in Rio.

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Did you have a good festival? Yes? You're not tired, right? You are wet. But so is Josh.

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A little softer than I used to be. Used to mouth off often with artillery. Now when it's cop cops and soft spots in the middle seat. 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

my friends. 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I don't know if any of you made it over to here, but would you give it up for Zara Larsson as well? It's my daughter's favorite artist. And would you please give it up for Josh's shirt? Stand up, show him a little something, huh?

0: up for your local security here at Rock in Rio now. Can you hear me? Yeah, you got me? All right. Would you please tell everybody your name? That microphone could go all the way up. What's your name?
1: My name is Jonathan.
0: Give it up for Jonathan! Yeah. All right, Jonathan, do you know this song? It goes, whoa, whoa, whoa. You know that?
1: Yeah, I know that.
0: Okay, that mic, it can go all the way up to your mouth when we sing, okay?
1: Okay.
0: Are you guys going to help Jonathan sing this part now if he needs it? Are you going to help Jonathan or what? All right, let's do it. I'll start you off. Goes like this.

Did we do okay? Thank you so very much for having us. It is an honor to be playing this festival, to close it out, to be the last one of the night, man. It was on our bucket list to play the legendary Rockin' Rio, and we did it. Thank you so much. How do we do for you in the back? Are you guys good back there? I can see you all the way in the back, too. I wish you could see yourselves. It's too much. It's too much.

I gotta be honest, when I found out it was gonna rain the whole show, I thought, oh man, no one's gonna come over. But it's incredible that you didn't let the rain get you down. You're some of my favorite groups of people I've ever seen right here playing music with us then. Would you please give it up one more time for my very good friend and yours, Josh on the drums now, come on! Until next time. I do have one question.

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